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Noc plná devadesátek. Move your body to be alone. Shake your body to sing a song. DJ's on the microphone. This is the beat, come on, come on.

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Give peace a chance, give peace a chance. Give peace a chance, give peace a chance.

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Playing a role like you know we should. 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Everything we do is the best. Fancy cars, you like the way we dress. 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

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In the night on the pale moon skies, with every smile you set me free. 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

Yes, the bad times in life is like a telephone. You never know when it's a go ring. But when it ring, just pick it up and receive. 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